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16: 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We talked about distribution of water, but for people from Kalangala, you agree with me that serving islands with water is very, very difficult.
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0: Ne MTN Momo kati sasule banjali ya Momo mubudde kisoboze so muendo kwa sente zikolebwa okweyongera uloze ulakadde kunawoza agalira echokola nyiga star emomo kagatano statan hash wamune ababet kati 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

Okay, but according to the point of finish, you want to check up in your intelligence. I'm Antonio Kimbaketa, no wala, over no wahala. I want to make his Daniels here. I'm going to forget what is already over the Amotu of Jokos. I'm going to do a savage. I'm going to take a physical and some of the cases. You want to call a sense of was in the bar. I saw a community as a congress going to call a region. The digital you can't do the Abuno Bukuru. What is such in the Munana Katonia Zimunana? Genom Tanakonia Zeta, no, what could WWW. I don't let you refer my dirty com away. 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

0: Residence you now. 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
8: dot OR dot UG
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7: wow
9: yati never listeners we ha
7: tubasogere muzungu
9: we encourage you to please
7: tubakubiriza
9: tubakubiriza
7: nti
9: muje mu supplying bank of Uganda
7: we wow
9: yes
7: nikali mukuru amfuri tusibuli
10: ah thank you very much Haji Umar from what Dennis has said, we just want to say that we remain transparent in this procurement process and we would like to encourage the suppliers, both existing and potential suppliers, to register and enroll on the BPDS system.
7: Oh, wow. All right, thank you. Kari, mkuru Lawrence to see what
8: it is. 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
13: 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Then we have tarmac the road from Atiak to Ajumani to Lalopi, cross Moyo. We are now going to Yumbe and Koboko. The road you are talking about, Manibe road is being worked on. Koboko, Yumbe, Moyo road, 103 kilometers is being worked on. We are rehabilitating Nebbi, Arua road, 76 kilometers. 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
16: I should not be the one to divide the party. And therefore, when I receive a call from you for two or three times, I think unless I'm mad not to consider what you have discussed with me. And also, you are our father, you are our leader, you are our president. I only want to say, because of cohesion for the party, I step down. I will draw from this race, and I want to pledge you, I will rally behind the NRM flag bearer, that is Anand Adams and Leku James Pili.
17: Katusoke kumu parlamenti, tukujire ya gabadeo leiro. 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
20: This is on the side of the president. It's a demonstration of his commitment to pull people in those areas into the money economy. But there is a problem with the implementers and we need to streamline that. And for us we are going to be tough on them. There must be value for money. There must be timeliness in delivering the projects. There must be, you know, accountability. But also you need to involve the population in the project. You're not going to impose things on the Karamojong when you don't understand their culture. Unless they are involved, they need to be involved.
21: Aguge maulida gafa mu parlamentio wanomo program utabade nga gabate gafutusi wako Premier Distillers abakole de chokunye chipia nkolomboka alkoholi kikombo cha drink echokunye chilimwe dekende 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
0: Magumba Orthopedic Center. 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
1: 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Then club your Spurs. 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

0: 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On a club here, Spurs, Matthew Stell, dispossessed, never over. No good against the on a Sambi or club here, Liverpool about the feeling pong. Now we go to against the Wala. Negative club here, Spurs again. But it's in Kenya. Credit over the Cori. When we enter a club here, Spurs, Katrabe, Bafunye, on Sambi Sabino, Nebakaskuma, Funagam, Samindiba, Liverpool, Nebagate, and Sambi Dominic Soboslai. 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